0: 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It's time to bring it all home. You know, you was lost in confusion, but it's never too late to change things, rearrange things.
1: Thank you banget ya buat kamu teman Pro2 yang masih setia banget di Spada. 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

It was just two lovers sitting in the car, listening to Blonde, falling for each other. Pink and orange skies, feeling super childish. No Donald Glover. Missed call from my mother.

with just two lovers. Feet up on the dash, driving nowhere fast, burning through the summer. Radio on blast, make the moment last. She got solar power. Minutes feel like hours.